0: It's Brant and Sherry on the river.
1: It is time for Brant's three things. We have this giant fanfare to accompany this. Sure. It's things I bring of value to you. And today, it's three things I've learned about being a husband.
2: Oh, great.
1: After 30 years of marriage, which by today, is my anniversary.
0: Congratulations.
1: On this very day. Thank you. I'm going to play applause. It applauds.
2: Okay, good.
1: Me.
2: Hopefully Mrs. Hansen is listening.
1: No, she can. See, she does. She does, and she's proud.
2: 30 years.
1: Three big things I've learned about being a husband after 30 years of marriage. Totally serious about these three things. How about number one? I need to be secure. I need to be a secure man. It's very helpful to everybody. I have to rise to the occasion. I have to want to grow up. I've got to do this thing in my own spiritual life, take responsibility for my own spiritual life, not through my wife or through whatever else. I've got to see my role as a defender and a keeper of the garden. That's my family. That's the people around me. And I've got to do it. I know I've got issues. I know I've got vulnerabilities. I know I've got this problem and that problem, but I can't let that. People need me to become an adult. They've needed me to become an adult. And I'm sorry that I've been slow to do it in certain areas, but that's huge if you're just starting.
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12: The River Weather. Got some rain on the way, low pressure and cold front moving in from the northern plains. Clouds overnight, low 60s, and then we get showers and thunderstorms most of the day on Thursday. Our high will be in the low 80s. More rain is expected all day on Friday. I'm meteorologist Steve Hamilton on Uplifting and Encouraging the River.
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0: Prayer. It's Brant and Sherry on the river.
1: What's going on? Thank you for listening, by the way. And if you ever want to call us, you can. 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
0: Went through the calls, and we have someone challenging your nerd cred here.
1: Really?
0: The guy. Yep.
1: Okay.
2: Hey, Brant. I'm curious, as a fellow nerd and a philatelist, what are your thoughts on the Apollo 15 postage stamp scandal? I'm curious what you have to say about that. Were the astronauts right? Were they wrong? Was NASA right? Was NASA wrong? Do you have one? Yes, that's a good question.
1: Yeah, I do have a position on that.
0: First of all, what did he call you guys?
1: A philatelist. Stamp collectors.
0: Okay, philatelist.
1: Philatelist.
0: Philatelist.
1: Yeah, it's not funny. And then also, I do have a position on that, but it's very sensitive among those of us in the community.
0: Yeah.
1: Philatelic community.
0: Of course.
1: Don't want to reveal that. My position on it is flexible, but it's also a very firm position.
0: You know what the Apollo 15 stamp scandal is, because it sounds as if...
1: My position is understanding, yet also...
0: Why don't you tell us what the scandal
1: was? It's cruel, but fair. I don't exactly know what he's talking about.
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15: Got some rain on the way, low pressure and cold front moving in from the northern plains. Clouds overnight, low 60s, and then we get showers and thunderstorms most of the day on Thursday. Our high will be in the low 80s. More rain is expected all day on Friday. I'm meteorologist Steve Hamilton on Uplifting and Encouraging the River.
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0: the river. We're Brant and Sherry.
1: All right, what are we going to do about this? Not saying it's the biggest problem we have going on right now. I understand that. But we have a huge surplus of cheese in this country. We now have 1.5 billion pounds of cheese in cold storage, which is way over what we normally have.
2: Of course.
1: And the only way we can chip away at this is if each one of us is doing the math on this, eats about just this week. Just sprinkling an extra 5 pounds of cheese.
2: Do it for America.
1: If each one of us will just sprinkle in 5 extra pounds of grated whatever.
2: Yeah, yeah.
1: You can grate it on top of just about anything.
2: You know what, Brant?
1: Yep.
2: This is something I'm willing to sign up for.
1: We are willing to do this.
2: See, something like that.
1: Some people say we're lazy, and I say no. We're willing to step up.
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1: Maybe during this time, if you have time, some people do, you work on some to get better at it. Mm-hmm. I suggest social skills. That's what I've been working on.
0: Have you?
1: Yeah, that's what I advise my clients to work on as well.
0: You have clients that pay you for social tips. Social tips.
1: Would be what they would pay me for.
0: Hypothetically? Okay.
1: How about this?
0: All right.
1: Try this.
0: Yes.
1: Bring in a fact. Actually, Sarah gave me this fact to use on people. I think it's really good. So try, you want something interesting, it's going to be spark your conversation.
0: What is the setting here?
1: Let's say we do an airplane. Let's be on an airplane.
0: Mm.
1: Okay?
0: Okay.
1: So you say something.
0: Been a while since I've been on a plane.
1: Did you know that Lego people live in homes made out of their own flesh?
0: Oh my, Brent.
1: No, it's true, because they're made out of Legos, and the homes are made out of Legos.
0: That is not something you bring up to a stranger on a plane.
1: Okay, you know, I guess we have to wait until people are less sensitive, and then they'll learn to converse, too. Sometimes you get
0: That's
1: too good,
0: crazy.
1: Other people can't keep up.
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1: Thank you.
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9: Got some rain on the way, low pressure and cold front moving in from the northern plains. Clouds overnight, low 60s, and then we get showers and thunderstorms most of the day on Thursday. Our high will be in the low 80s. More rain is expected all day on Friday. I'm meteorologist Steve Hamilton on Uplifting and Encouraging the River.
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0: It's Brant and Sherry on the river.
1: Got this news item passed on to me by a listener, and I appreciate this. And it starts with the words, and by the way, news writers, if you ever start a news story with these two words, I'm all in.
0: Okay.
1: I am all in.
0: And those words are?
1: Huge owl. Okay, so huge.
0: That's the lead?
1: Mm-hmm.
0: Okay.
1: Huge owl lands outside a guy's apartment, high rise, and has babies in a little flower thing, but it's right outside the window, and these are huge. These are Eurasian eagle owls.
0: Oh my goodness, that's so not okay.
1: They're huge. Even the babies are big and fuzzy. Yeah. Mm-hmm. But here's what's so awesome about it. This is breaking animal news, by the way.
0: Oh, sure.
1: Yeah, what's so awesome about it, the dream of mine is coming true.
0: This guy
1: has his chair right next to the window, and then the TV's right in front of the window.
0: Mm-hmm.
1: They love watching TV with him. And so whenever he sits down and watches TV, there are these three giant baby fuzzy owls that come over and put their heads right next to his, right behind it.
0: Okay.
1: And they watch TV with him.
0: Oh, the four of them.
1: Yeah.
0: Okay.
1: So that's the story.
0: All right.
1: He likes to watch nature shows, and they will.
0: Yeah, they relate.
1: And they
0: that's
1: do.
0: Nice.
1: The huge fluffy chicks can be seen standing at attention in a row, eyeing the television screen over his shoulder.
0: That's a horror film to me.
1: That is awesome.
0: It's a horror
1: that
0: film
1: is a dream
0: to me.
1: Come true. That is a kind of a fantasy of mine.
0: Don't they
1: long term.
0: Something else to
1: I would
0: do.
1: Love to watch nature shows with Eurasian eagle owl babies.
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1: So glad you're listening. My name is Brant and producer Sherry is here too.
0: So you were talking about in scripture that the word faith can be interchanged with trust and that you think trust is a better interpretation.
1: Almost all the time.
0: Okay.
1: Because faith kind of makes it...
0: It's on me. It's my...
2: Yeah, it's my strong faith.
0: Yeah, my faith.
2: I have this faith.
0: Yeah.
1: And it can make it kind of like... sanitized or something?
0: Yeah. Trust is inherently...
1: Vulnerable.
0: Yeah, and humble.
1: Humble, right.
0: Yeah.
1: And it's the same Greek word. So when it says we're saved by grace through trust, I've got to trust him.
0: Yeah.
1: Or in Hebrews where it's got the hall of fame of faith. Like they had great faith. Well, they had great trust. 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
13: Got some rain on the way, low pressure and cold front moving in from the northern plains. Clouds overnight, low 60s, and then we get showers and thunderstorms most of the day on Thursday. Our high will be in the low 80s. More rain is expected all day on Friday. I'm meteorologist Steve Hamilton on Uplifting and Encouraging the River.
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2: We want your hot takes. We want them. All you have to do is call us. You got one. It's like an extreme take on something. It's not that important or anything.
3: Yes, so many people calling.
2: 855-90-BRANT is the number. I got a hot take today. It's another food one.
3: Okay, let's hear it.
2: It's another thing people actually don't like, but they have good feelings about, so they'll say they like it, but nobody actually likes licorice.
3: Oh, I love licorice. I really do.
2: I've never seen you eating it. It's available.
3: Brant, you've never seen me eat a lot of things. That doesn't mean I don't like it. I can't eat all the things all the time.
2: Well, okay, but I want you to hear me.
3: I hear you.
2: My hot take is that you don't like it.
3: Oh, okay. So it's, yeah, all right.
2: Yeah.
3: So it's supposed to be extreme and ridiculous, and it is.
2: It's what they call it. enragement bait, whatever.
3: Rage bait.
2: Yeah, that's
3: You're
2: it.
3: Rage baiting
2: yeah,
3: me.
2: Yeah, that's
3: okay,
2: what I'm trying to.
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2: 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Ahab's wife Jezebel arranged Naboth's murder so he could take what he wanted. 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Coveting tells us peace is one possession away. 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

0: Remember when you used to laugh more? When simple things brought you genuine happiness? Life has a way of wearing us down, doesn't it? Disappointments, failures, and losses pile up until it feels like joy is a luxury you can't afford. 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Psalm 16:11 says, "You make known to me the path of life. 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

0: it's fun, and it's gonna rock. It's Rock the Lake at Indian Lake State Park on August 1st with The River and Megan Woods, John Reddick, and Torrin Wells. 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
3: Ain't no way, no how, is he gonna fail me now? Ain't no way, no how, is he gonna fail me now?
4: God loves telling stories, and, you know, there's a Bible full of history of the ways that God showed up for his people, you know, just in the nick of time. He shows up and does miracles. He does the unthinkable. And, you know, there's so many instances in my life where I can look back and say, he really has never, ever failed me. And it's funny because when you get in a situation and it's not looking so good, it's so easy for us to freak out and just say, God, where are you? Have you forgotten about me? This song, Ain't No Way, is just all about that declaration. There's no way you're going to let me down. You've been there for me time and time again. As I look back over my life, there's not one time that you failed me, and you're going to show up for me now.
1: The story that made the song.
0: On the river.
3: Every

0: 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It may be missions or outreach or evangelism. The reality is, we're called to do it.
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1: Uplifting and encouraging the river, I'm producer Mike. When there's a bachelor or bachelorette party, there's so many things to coordinate, so many things that need to go right, and it seems like usually something tends to go wrong at some point. I was at my buddy's bachelor party the other day. He's a good friend of mine. We've been friends since college. We were roommates. And so I got to celebrate with him. And the best man overall did a really great job of planning everything. But there was just one little thing that he forgot about. He got everyone in the groom's side of the bridal party shirts. So he got all the groomsmen a shirt that said Groom Squad on it, and it was a size too big, just in case it shrank in the wash, so that was great. And then he got the groom a shirt that said Groom on it, but he didn't look at the size of the groom's t-shirt. And now my buddy wears a large, and the best man ordered him a small. It was like so tight on my friend, and he was like constantly like trying to shift around, trying to get comfortable in this tiny little t-shirt. I had such a hard time not just exploding with laughter. You can call or text to share when you had something at a bachelor or bachelorette party go wrong, whether it was your own or one that you went to. 800-609-1049.
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0: uplifting and encouraging the river. I'm producer Mike. Bachelor or bachelorette parties are so much fun, but it seems like something always has to go a little bit wrong during the event. This past weekend, I went to the bachelor party for my friend from college. We were roommates for a year, and it was great. 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The best man ordered t-shirts for all the groomsmen and the groom. All the groomsmen t-shirts were great. They said Groom Squad on it. They were the perfect size. 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We didn't realize it until he sent a selfie from the Miami airport. We were flying to LA. Megan said, my bachelorette weekend Airbnb, it looked amazing online, but in person, it looked like the photos were taken sometime in 2008. Yikes. 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
5: 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Hey, this is Debbie Griffith. 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You're in charge. You can do anything you want. 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

0: Uplifting and Encouraging the River. I'm producer Mike. Being by yourself for a long time can feel good for a little bit, maybe if you're an introvert. If you're an extrovert, you probably are getting driven crazy by that. As somebody who's kind of right in the middle of introvert and extrovert, I felt both of these before. But recently, I was pretty sick, and I was getting over it for a long time. So I've spent a lot of time over the past month or so laying in bed, not doing anything, not talking to anybody, and it got lonely really fast. Being lonely is tough, and it can feel like that even when you're not physically lonely as well. But the good thing is, we've got somebody who is always there no matter what. He's always ready to talk to you. And it's something I've got to remind myself of constantly, that even when I feel alone in whatever situation I'm in, whether that's being sick where I have to stay away from people, or whether I'm just really tired and I just need somebody to talk to, God is there for you. He's there for me. And He will always be with you wherever you go. Just like it says in Deuteronomy 31:8, do not be afraid or discouraged, for the Lord will personally go ahead of you. He will be with you. He will neither fail you nor abandon you.
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0: Uplifting and encouraging the river, I'm producer Mike. 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
2: 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I'm Dusty Sonnenberg reporting. Under cloudy skies, we've had on and off rain showers this morning, currently 62 degrees on the barn thermometer. 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A couple quick calendar reminders. 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Then tune in on Monday during midday as we'll be broadcasting from the Marion County Fair thanks to Nature's Premium Liquid Fertilizers since 1946. And finally, don't miss Dye Real Estate and Land Company's July consignment auction. 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Gunner Lee picks fresh corn every day before heading home to harvest other vegetables, says goodbye to his wife and son, and stocks the self-serve wagon, then heads to his full-time job. The 25-year-olds did not grow up expecting to build a career in agriculture, but Gunner and Lexi Lee are growing Lee Farms from the ground up near Wilmington. You can read more about their inspiring story today at OhioAgNet.com. We also have a great video up right now from yesterday's Feeding Farmers event in Morrow County at the Leonard Family Farm. Now, on the other hand, if you're looking for an article that may make you scratch your head and wonder, Doc Sanders has an article up about data centers. And Eric Tipton, a Fayette County farmer and currently president of the Ohio Corn and Wheat Growers Association, shares an opinion piece talking about something very important in agriculture, especially with row crops, that is fertilizer. Taking a look at both the price and supply. All this, as well as the latest in ag, weather, and markets, online today at OhioAgNet.com. 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Well, July corn closed down 2¾ cents and December corn was down 2½. July soybeans closed the day down 8¼ cents, with November new crop beans down 6¾. July Kansas City wheat was down a penny, while July Chicago wheat was down a penny, and July Minneapolis wheat down 3¾ cents. Don't forget, you can always get more agricultural news, weather, and markets online at OhioAgNet.com. 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

0: We're Josh and Hannah. Good morning. It's the River Morning Show. It seems like life hacks are their own industry.
1: Yeah.
0: You have accounts and posts and books and memberships. So here's one I stumbled across. Hannah, I want to see if this piques your interest. Would you like to shut down your next migraine?
1: Yes. I get migraines all the time.
0: I thought so. I don't get migraines very often at all. And so I'm grateful for that. I don't often get headaches really at all.
1: Yeah, but that's a blessing.
0: I was thinking of you with this, because for those of you who do suffer from migraines, it's debilitating, right?
1: It really is, yes. And it's sadly, it's a little genetic. So it's just, it runs in the family.
0: Yikes, I didn't know that. Yeah. So anyway, here's what you do. According to some TikTokers.
1: Okay.
0: All you got to do is get as hot a water as you can stand.
1: Okay.
0: And then soak your feet in it.
1: I mean, this just sounds like an excuse for a pedicure.
0: Right.
1: So.
0: If you have somebody messing with your toes, that's your own choice. But the idea for the migraine thing is to put your feet in water that is as hot as you can handle.
1: Huh.
0: Andrea is the woman who posted this on her TikTok, and she said, 4 minutes ago, my eyes were shaking and I couldn't see straight. Then I put my feet in this water. I am so thankful to everyone who posted about this.
1: I'm going to try it.
0: I mean, 4 minutes?
1: That's wild.
0: To fix a migraine.
1: Something that can last the entire day.
0: So yeah. Apparently, hot water helps redistribute blood flow, which can relieve the pressure in your head. So the fact that you put your feet in the hot water, it like triggers everything to go, wait, move this around here.
1: Or is it this like one of those moments where they're like, well, if your feet are in pain, you won't be so focused on your head being in pain.
0: No, I don't think it's like, yeah, hurt yourself another way.
1: Yeah.
0: So you forget about your original hurt. I mean, you know a migraine. Then it's just your feet hurt and your head hurts.
1: Yeah, it just doesn't go away.
0: So they said this works. And so that's life hack number one. Would love to hear yours. Your very best life hack. Make everybody's day better. Call or text 800-609-1049.
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6: Picture this. It's mid-July, 92 degrees outside, and somehow hotter inside. 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
11: New system zipping in and a ramping up of rounds of showers and thunderstorms coming our way today. Partly sunny too, or high 80 to 85. Stormy weather likely tonight.
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1: Being productive is not always the best thing. I'll say it again. Being productive is not always the best thing. At church, we talked about what happens when you choose to be productive rather than present.
0: Okay.
1: Mm-hmm. In the Bible, in the book of Luke, are two sisters, Mary and Martha. And they were told on rather short notice that Jesus and a big group of his buddies were coming over to their house to hang out. Maybe have a bite to eat and to relax, and Martha immediately gets to work. She's throwing laundry in the closet, the dirty dishes are being shoved into the oven, she's sweeping dust bunnies under the couch and fluffing the pillows. When everyone arrives, she's bustling around even more in the kitchen, she's running around making sure that everyone is comfortable, she's busy, she's stressed. She's productive.
0: Yeah, she's doing a lot of important things.
1: Mm-hmm. And then there's her sister, Mary. While Martha's been running around like a chicken with her head cut off, Mary has been sitting, hanging out at the feet of Jesus. And look, if I were Martha, I would have been seeing red. So annoyed with my sister. We have guests and you're doing nothing, nothing. And this is where Jesus turns everything we think upside down. He says, Martha, Martha, you are worried and upset about many things, but few things are needed, or indeed only one. Mary has chosen what is better, mm-hmm. and it will not be taken from her. Mary chose to be with Jesus, to be present in the moment rather than productive. So here's what I gather from this. Being productive isn't always the best thing. It's a good thing. But there is something better. Being present with your friends, being present with your family, your kiddos, and most importantly, being present with Jesus.
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13: New system zipping in and a ramping up of rounds of showers and thunderstorms coming our way today. Partly sunny too, or high 80 to 85. Stormy weather likely tonight.
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15: Now.
1: Uplifting and encouraging
15: the river.

0: Do you realize what today is?
1: No.
0: Do you realize what today is? 6 months until Christmas.
1: I was like, what's happening? 6 months until Christmas.
0: I just looked at the calendar. I'm like,
1: oh my goodness.
0: It's the 25th.
1: I'm not ready.
0: I'm so
1: this
0: ready.
1: This year has gone so fast.
0: It has gone fast, and you'll have a baby when it comes to Christmas time.
1: Yeah, and there's a layer to bringing a new baby home that maybe you thought through. I sure haven't. Introducing the human baby to the fur babies.
0: Oh my goodness. Yeah, we had kids before we had a pet.
1: Yeah.
0: So we didn't go down this road.
1: You may already know this. I have two fur babies, Fish the cat and Bear the dog. And I'm so curious and slightly concerned at how they are going to respond to a new little human baby.
0: Well, because the cat has razor blades.
1: Yeah.
0: And the dog is the size of a man.
1: Yes. I actually think Fish the cat will be super interested. He loves new things and new people. I think if anything, we will have to stop Fish from wanting to cuddle with him too much.
0: Oh, I see. Okay.
1: Like, Fish is already jumping in the crib and hanging out in the nursery a bunch. I think when we have the bassinet, Fish is going to want to sleep in there with the baby.
0: Because what has happened so far, from what I can tell in this conversation, is Fish thinks you made him a new room.
1: 100%.
0: He's like, thanks, guys!
1: Any new, like little baby swing or anything we set out that's for the baby, like the words are so hard. My brain is literally working off a quarter of a brain cell. What's a recliner? Kind of like our recliner chair that we set up in the nursery.
0: Yeah, yeah.
1: He's curled up on it all the time.
0: Of course.
1: He's like, this is all mine. Whereas Bear is the one I'm most concerned about.
0: Mm-hmm.
1: It's one thing when Fish gets like the cat zoomies around the house. He's 10 pounds. When Bear gets the zoomies, it's like a rhino racing across the tundra.
0: Yeah, he's like 110 pounds.
1: Yes, yeah, he is. And he's still growing, and he thinks he's the same size as Fish, and he wants to sit on your lap.
0: Well, he's still a puppy.
1: So is he going to squish the baby?
0: Probably.
1: That's terrifying. He's met other babies before, and he did great, but he was much smaller then.
0: Yeah.
1: So I'm just like, oh my goodness, he's supposed to be like 140 pounds, and there's going to be like a 9-pound little baby in here.
0: Wowzers.
1: I know. So I'm curious, how did your fur babies respond to a new human baby in the house? Bring on the good, the chaotic, the squished. What happened? What did you do? Call or text 800-609-1049.
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14: New systems dipping in and a ramping up of rounds of showers and thunderstorms coming our way today. Partly sunny too, or high 80 to 85. Stormy weather likely tonight.
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1: News you can use this morning. A big moment for Ohio basketball this week. Canton native Darren Peterson was selected number 2 overall in the NBA draft by the Utah Jazz.
0: He's from Canton?
1: He's from Canton.
0: I didn't know he was from here.
1: Yeah, but he got his start at Cuyahoga Valley Christian Academy.
0: Okay, CVCA up by the lake.
1: Yeah. Yep. But then he became a star at Kansas during his college career.
0: Yeah.
1: But he's from Canton. I have family in Canton.
0: He's good.
1: Yeah, that is amazing.
0: He's really good.
1: I did not know that the Utah team was called Jazz.
0: Well, they're from New Orleans, and then they moved, and it makes sense now, doesn't
1: that
0: it?
1: That connects way more.
0: I don't know why they kept Jazz, but
1: I know.
0: Anyway.
1: You can tell how much I follow college basketball. Or the NBA. Yeah. There we go. The Ohio State Fair.
0: Clearly.
1: What am I talking about?
0: Uh-huh.
1: Go Ohio. Speaking of Ohio, the Ohio State Fair is adding a brand new Ohio Showcase building this year, featuring some favorite Ohio restaurants all under one roof. So when you go to the fair, you'll be able to grab Schmidt Sausage House,
0: yes.
1: Sweet Carrot,
0: yes.
1: The Cheesecake Girl,
0: yes.
1: Daisy's Fish Shack.
0: Keep it coming.
1: Glass City Pizzeria and Marlo's Cheesesteaks all in one building. And at the same time, the building will offer a free exhibit celebrating Ohio's history, culture, and innovation.
0: Wow.
1: So you can get your snack and then go do a little tour of Ohio.
0: I mean, sure, but go back to the snack part.
1: I know there's some good ones. I would want something from every place is the problem. But then you have to go, I forget which stand has the crazy deviled eggs. It's the Ohio part.
0: Yeah, it's the deviled eggs one.
1: It's the Ohio something building. But last year there was like a bubblegum one.
0: Ew.
1: There's been a cookie dough deviled egg.
0: Okay,
1: that was crazy.
0: This is insane.
1: I don't know if I'll be able to go this year. That's like right when my due date is. But that's okay.
0: Introduce the child.
1: Baby's coming to the fair.
0: Culture
1: time. Yeah. The U.S. men's soccer team closes out World Cup group play tonight against Turkey in Los Angeles.
0: Excuse you.
1: I can't say it.
0: Turkey is how they're saying
1: it. I can't say it.
0: I want to be like welcoming and such.
1: Of course.
0: But since when is Turkey called and spelled Turkey?
1: I just would get it wrong every time, so I just avoided it.
0: Paraguay, Paraguay.
1: Paraguay. I know I learned that for the first time in the World Cup. I thought it was Paraguay.
0: Ivory Coast as opposed to something French.
1: Oh, and then it was like Cape Verde. Yeah, it could be Cape Verde.
0: Cape Verde.
1: Yeah. I don't know. We're so cultured. We're so sorry.
0: America.
1: We love you, though. We do. That game is at 10 p.m. Eastern time tonight, so just strap in, or, you know, it doesn't really matter.
0: It doesn't matter because they've already made it through to the next round, they win their group, so that's great. But if they win tonight, it'll be the first time ever the U.S. has won all 3 games in their group stage.
1: Yes, which that would be something really cool to watch and celebrate. I tell you what, though, I'm going to be snoozing.
0: Hannah will sleep. Yeah. I believe that Hannah will sleep.
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0: uplifting and encouraging the river. 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
1: How old are you?
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3: Yeah.
0: And my senses were assaulted by a commercial.
3: Oh, no. There can be some pretty out there commercials.
0: This
3: you okay?
0: Was visceral.
3: Oh,
0: and
3: no.
0: I'm furious.
3: Oh.
0: It was a back-to-school commercial. It is June 25th, Hannah.
3: I thought it was going to be way more controversial than this. Are we going?
0: How can it be way more controversial? Kids still smell like the classroom. Like, they've barely gotten out. And it's already like, get your backpack, get your crayon pack, get this pack.
3: Get off my lawn.
0: Like, yes! Get off my lawn with your backpack!
3: Now, I see what you're saying, though. Like, we're not even out of June. Some schools ended in June. So I'm with you that feels way too early.
0: It feels too early and evil.
3: Yeah. Like, it's like, let the kids breathe for a second.
0: Yeah, right! Come on!
3: I get it. So that's you getting old, though?
0: I'm furious! About a commercial!
3: I think the kids would be frustrated too, so maybe this means you're actually still a young buck, Josh, because you're still relating to the fact that we shouldn't be talking about school.
0: I appreciate what you're trying to do. My knees would say otherwise about the young buck part. How did you know you were getting old? Call or text 800-609-1049.
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0: When it comes to important information, for every person there is a moment of knowing. I'm Josh from the River Morning Show. 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
17: New system zipping in and a ramping up of rounds of showers and thunderstorms coming our way today. Partly sunny, too, or high 80 to 85. Stormy weather likely tonight.
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0: so glad you're here. This is the River Morning Show. We're Josh and Hannah.
1: And it's a river sing-along, singing some of the hits you know and love with a twist. Some of the words are missing, and you are needed to fill them in. When you do, you can win a pair of tickets to see Kane, their live in worship tour, coming to Grove City Naz this September. And don't worry, you don't have to go first. It is Josh's turn to show you how it's done.
0: What are you going to do to me today?
1: You know what? I feel like I'm being too nice, but it is 6 months till Christmas.
0: It is!
1: And you are Mr. Christmas.
0: I am!
1: And you know, Kane has some Christmas music.
0: They do!
1: I know. So I have a Kane Christmas song up for you.
0: Oh, I'm
1: Let's
0: so ready.
1: Let's see if you can finish the lyrics. 3, 2, 1.
2: Please celebrate me home.
0: Oh, no. I've heard this song my entire life. And it's funny, I don't know what these words are.
1: What?
0: Is it give me a number or give me your number? Is this a dating song?
1: I could see how you think that.
0: I see the notes like, give me your number, please.
1: Well, let's just check.
0: So what is it, though?
1: It's give, you had it.
0: I did?
1: Yeah.
0: Well, which one?
1: Let him say it.
2: Give me a number.
0: So it's a number. It's not your number.
1: You said give me a number. You got it right. Okay. You didn't even mean to. But it's not a dating song.
0: I wasn't sure. I hadn't thought about it before.
1: It is your turn to play a river sing-along. And don't worry, it's not going to be a Christmas song. You just have to know the lyrics to this next Kane song. And if you do, you'll win a pair of tickets to see them at Grove City Naz this September. Call 800-609-1049.
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0: When you see something for yourself and it's so good, you've got to let everybody else know. I'm Josh from the River Morning Show. That's one of the reasons I find myself each and every day at the river. 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
14: New system zipping in and a ramping up of rounds of showers and thunderstorms coming our way today. Partly sunny too, or high 80 to 85. Stormy weather likely tonight.
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1: It's Matthew West. This is the River Morning Show where Josh and Hannah.
2: AI probably already has and will continue to fail you.
1: Yeah, I've had a lot of that. A
2: lot of issues.
1: Uh-huh.
2: My family threw my baby shower recently, and they designed this super cute banner that had my husband Chris and I on it as kids, and
1: aww,
2: it said "Adventure awaits." It was adorable, and I was taking pictures of it and thought it was just so neat. And then my husband walks in towards the end of the party just to say hello and thank you to the guests, and he goes straight up to the banner, points at my picture, and goes, "That's not my wife."
1: What, they got the wrong kid?
2: No.
1: They got a wrong kid picture on this?
2: Oh no. I was confused. I was like, "What are you talking about?" "Yes, it is." He goes, "There's no way that is you." And I'm like, looking at it, like, "Are you sure?" Like, it's me as a little kid, right?
1: Right, right, right.
2: It turns out my family had used AI to create the banner, and when it uploaded my photo, it decided to take some creative liberties.
1: Oh, no.
2: I know. It changed my face. It took off my shoes for some reason. And it gave me like a sneaky third leg. And no one noticed.
1: And they're still like, "Yes.
2: No one."
1: That's the picture we want. Hannah's a monster.
2: But how did all four of my family members who planned this, how did they not see it? How did nobody at the shower see it?
1: And you didn't
2: see it. I didn't even notice it. I was like, "Oh, that is a third leg. What is happening?"
1: Well, then.
2: So I did post the original photo and the AI version in the River Morning Show with Josh and Hannah Facebook group. So go take a look. Go see if you can spot any other differences. It made my
1: you're turning this into a spot the difference.
2: I am. What were those kids' magazines growing up that always had them?
1: Highlights.
2: Yeah, highlights. It's like a highlights game. But it was like this proud wife moment of, "Oh, he knows me." And he knows that is definitely not me.
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6: 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It's mid-July, 92 degrees outside, and somehow hotter inside. 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
1: Don't stop praying.
0: When, where, and how did God come through for you? And what were you praying for? These stories are always so encouraging because there are people, and maybe it's you, in the thick of it right now, wondering how things are going to turn out. Wondering, is God going to be faithful again, like he always has been, but still we have those doubts and questions. 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
2: Love that.
0: Which is
2: That's
0: so
2: a praise.
0: Exciting. 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
11: New system zipping in and a ramping up of rounds of showers and thunderstorms coming our way today. Partly sunny too, or high 80 to 85. Stormy weather likely tonight.
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0: listen to as a family. My son and I was heading to drop him off at wrestling practice, and we were listening, and he's like, hey, let's make sure we go. And I'm like, all right. So I made sure I did. I'm Curtis, and I am the river.
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0: Josh and Hannah. This is the River Morning Show. You know, a dollar doesn't go as far as it used to.
1: No, yeah.
0: And this is not, you know, you're getting old when, where I'm just going to be like an old curmudgeon. I'm just like, sure. We're in the thick of it because my youngest son almost has his driver's license. It's going to be incredibly bittersweet when he goes on his first solo drive.
1: Oh,
0: it'll be the last of our four kids. But first, he's got to get his license, and then he's hoping to buy a car.
1: Oh,
0: he's
1: boy.
0: Been saving.
1: Oh, okay.
0: And it's going to be a beater, and we know this.
1: Yeah, yeah.
0: Each of the kids' first cars were like, oh, really? But anyway,
1: it's
0: every
1: like
0: kid.
1: It's like a rite of passage, yeah.
0: Every kid needs that, because we're not getting him a car.
1: Right.
0: It's not what
1: this
0: we do.
1: This is on him.
0: So here's what, as I've been searching, here's what his budget will afford him, apparently.
1: Oh,
0: cars that are sold, quote, as is.
1: Uh-huh, danger
0: that
1: zone.
0: Scares me.
1: Uh-huh.
0: Cars with over 230,000 miles on them.
1: Woo, so about 1 mile left.
0: Uh-huh. Cars that have recently been in fender benders.
1: Yeah.
0: And somebody sent me that one the other day.
1: Yeah,
0: and
1: to
0: I'm
1: repair
0: like,
1: that's going to cost more than the car.
0: Right, it's like, oh, that's cool. You know, picture, that's cool. Next picture, what happened?
1: Yeah, yeah.
0: This thing, I ran into by a semi. Cars that are 13 years old at the youngest with good mileage, so there's something wrong with them.
1: Maybe.
0: If I can afford a car that's a 2013 with 180,000 miles on it, something's wrong with that car.
1: No, or like that person like worked from home.
0: No.
1: You don't know.
0: I do know.
1: I don't know. Okay.
0: They would charge more if it was like in good condition,
1: yeah,
0: so I don't
1: okay,
0: trust
1: that's
0: it.
1: Fair.
0: And then cars that haven't been cleaned in like 2 decades.
1: So mine.
0: Yeah. Yeah. And they were probably involved in some heinous crime.
1: Yeah. Oh, goodness. So, don't like, open the trunk.
0: So that's what he's looking at. Like, to his credit, he's been willing to lower his standards as we look around. But one thing we won't budge on is if there's a shoestring dangling, Hannah, you said it, from the trunk. We are not looking at that car or in it. Oxymoron, dichotomy, opposites. I'm Josh from the River Morning Show. And there's a partner here at the River. 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
12: The River Weather. Routes of showers and thunderstorms across central Ohio for the rest of today and into tonight. And a handful of strong to isolated severe thunderstorms are a possibility, with one of the main threats damaging winds. Could also see heavy rain and, of course, frequent lightning. 85 for the high, overnight low 65. I'm meteorologist Jennifer Naramore on Uplifting and Encouraging the River.
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0: I'm Josh. She's Hannah. Hello from us to you. 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
1: And here's a happy heart story for you. 10-year-old Valentino loves soccer, especially Uruguay's national team.
0: Oh, nice.
1: And a few years ago, after watching them play on TV, he told his mom, "When the World Cup comes to the U.S., I want to go see a game in person."
0: Okay.
1: So she made him a deal. Every chore he did was worth $2.
0: Wow.
1: $2.
0: Okay.
1: So for years now, Valentino got up at 6 a.m. before school to make his bed, to wash the dishes, take out the trash.
0: Dedication. Also, mom hack for the win.
1: I know. He did every job he could find, and he saved every penny. He didn't spend a single cent on, like, toys or snacks, things that you would think a young kiddo would want.
0: He's got a goal.
1: He's focused.
0: No pun intended.
1: I know. That was good. So, by age 10, he's piled up more than $600, and that's enough to buy him 2 tickets to Uruguay's World Cup matches in Miami.
0: Amazing!
1: I know. So when he found out he reached his goal, he said he was so excited. He ran around the house, jumped in the pool, started doing flips. The kiddo had a goal in mind, and he is going to those games. That is one happy kiddo, and that's a happy heart story for you.
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1: There's a lot of really cool things to see in Ohio. I'm Joe. It's uplifting and encouraging. The river. Maybe you have that favorite Ohio landmark. 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Or on Facebook, River Middays with Joe. I know for me, I've been in Ohio for a few years now. Every time I pass through Columbus, it's the Levesque Tower for me. Like, there's something so beautiful about it. Like, I am a big fan of skylines and different unique buildings. In fact, I love them so much that when I'm at home and I'm not really doing anything, I'll turn on videos on YouTube of people flying their drones over city skylines, just because I think there's a lot of beauty and the differences of the different skylines and how they were created and everything like that too. But just seeing the Levesque Tower, I will go out of my way to pass through downtown Columbus so I can see it. So if there's that favorite landmark that you have, 800-609-1049 or on Facebook, River Middays with Joe.
2: 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I'm Dusty Sonnenberg reporting. We've got a mixture of sun and clouds right now, 75 degrees on the barn thermometer as we have made our way to Circleville, Ohio, and the Pickaway County Fair. Taking a quick look at your agricultural headlines, the White House yesterday asked Congress to pass a supplemental funding package that includes a request for $11.1 billion for farmers and calls for Congress to pass year-round E15. Now, the White House Office of Management and Budget sent a request for $87.6 billion in supplemental funding to House Speaker Mike Johnson. The lion's share of that request, $67.1 billion, was for the War Department. Don't forget, you can get more ag news, markets, and weather online at OhioAgNet.com. Broadcasting from the Pickaway County Fair, this is the Ohio AgNet.
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12: The River Weather. Routes of showers and thunderstorms across central Ohio for the rest of today and into tonight. And a handful of strong to isolated severe thunderstorms are a possibility, with one of the main threats damaging winds. Could also see heavy rain and, of course, frequent lightning. 85 for the high, overnight low 65. I'm meteorologist Jennifer Naramore on Uplifting and Encouraging the River.
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0: Your favorite Ohio landmark. Maybe you have one. It could be the Shoe. For me, it's the Leveque Tower. I actually love it so much that I go out of my way to drive through downtown Columbus so I can see it. It's my favorite thing. In fact, my wedding's coming up here next month, and we're spending the wedding night at the Leveque Tower, and I'm so excited about that. So, but if you have a favorite Ohio landmark, you can join the show. 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
1: Hi, Joe. To go along with your talk about buildings, I am such a baseball fan. So when we go to Cleveland, I am thrilled to see the stadium all lit up. It's the best to go to a night game so you can see that. I'm just like a kid in a candy store seeing that baseball stadium all lit up. I love it.
0: That is amazing.
1: I guess...
0: Even more than the stadium to me is like when you walk into the stadium and you see the field for the first time. Like it takes my breath away every time.
1: Yeah, I was close to in my 30s before I went to a professional baseball game. And I'm talking about I still get that same feeling right now when I go. So it's just wonderful to me.
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16: How many times can you hear the same lie before you start to believe it?

0: Sometimes being honest is hard, and let's be real, it's uncomfortable too. I'm Joe. It's uplifting and encouraging. The river, you know, you have that conversation with your spouse or your kids or your boss, and you're like, oh, I got to tell them something, but I don't want to, and it's uncomfortable. So at the river, we have a great culture, and I think one of the things that make the culture so great is the fact we do have meetings with our supervisors pretty often. So yesterday I had a meeting with my direct supervisor, and again, meetings, uncomfortable conversations, you know, so they're not something I necessarily look forward to, even though I know they're healthy. So yesterday my boss asks me, he's like, you know, is there anything about me, like himself, that I would change about him? And I was always told that if somebody asks you a question in a meeting or something, like, you have to come up with something. So I have no problems with him. His leadership styles, nothing. Like, there's nothing wrong. But there is one little quirk about him that drives me nuts. And I don't know how to, I didn't know how to say it. So I said, well, you know, when we're in our team meetings, sometimes you crack your knuckles and it makes me cringe and like melt in my seat. So if you could stop doing that, that would be great. And thankfully he received it so well. He started laughing so hard. He took his glasses off, was wiping his eyes. But you know, I gotta be honest, like, it felt like I was nitpicking a little bit. But again, I was grateful he received it.
1: 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That number right there, that's how many kids have been healed through the generosity of River listeners who are part of the River Healing Club. That is amazing. 150 kids who can now walk and run and play and experience life in ways they never could before. It is incredible. 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They don't get to have a fun summer like other people. They struggle to keep up. They endure stares and stigma. They get made fun of. Together, we can change that. 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And when they're there, they experience the love of Jesus in a powerful and personal way. 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
8: The River Weather. Routes of showers and thunderstorms across central Ohio for the rest of today and into tonight. And a handful of strong to isolated severe thunderstorms are a possibility, with one of the main threats damaging winds. Could also see heavy rain and, of course, frequent lightning. 85 for the high, overnight low 65. I'm meteorologist Jennifer Naramore on Uplifting and Encouraging the River.
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0: People are going to people at times, especially at church. It's uplifting and encouraging the river. And that includes dealing with church hurt. And our river artists, in fact, some of them have walked away from the church and have come back because of the hurt that they experienced at church. And if that's something that you experienced yourself, maybe what Tasha Layton has said can help provide a little peace for you.
1: When I was seeking out other religions and I was questioning my faith, I found there to be judgment on both sides. I think as a person who was seeking with other seekers, I saw them judge the church and the people who were confident in their faith. And, you know, they would say they're know-it-alls or religious or whatever. And there was judgment from that side. But then there were also judgments coming from the church folk towards those who were seeking. You can't be intimidated by that. God's not intimidated by our questions. And so when someone tells me that their child or someone they know is seeking, oh, I'm never scared of that. Because I'm like, God is the one who is always going to win out if they're genuinely seeking. And so I think I would tell the person who is skeptical to give it a shot. Don't let the culture of our Western culture and our country, the times that we're living in, don't let the culture prevent you from trying something, namely being a part of a body of Christ, a church body that could ultimately change your life and your eternity for the better. Like, you have to give everything. If you're really open-minded, you would give church a shot just like you're gonna give everything else a shot. And knowing that it's made of imperfect people who are gonna hurt you, but that's just life. And I think we've just gotta try God. He'll show up every time.
0: Tasha Layton's testimony is pretty incredible. She actually went from walking away from church to finding God again in a therapy room. And we got the whole interview posted on our YouTube page. Just look up River Now.
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0: It happens during every single move. That moment at some point during the move you realized, you've bitten off way more than you can chew. I'm Joe. It's Uplifting and Encouraging the River. So I'm getting ready to move this weekend. I'm moving to the place where my fiance Kirsten and I are going to live together after we get married. And the moving process has been, I've moved a lot in my life. This should be pretty simple, but for whatever reason, this particular time, it's stressful and I'm losing things and I'm not having a good time with it. And I hit a point last night where I was packing up some clothes and I realized, how did I even get this many clothes? Like, I really wear about 5 shirts and like 2 pairs of pants and a pair of shorts. That's about it. Why do I have so many? It hit that point where I was like, you know what? I was going through everything, figuring out what I should keep, what I shouldn't keep. I ended up getting out a trash bag and just be like, you know what? If it's meant to be, these pants will find me a little bit later. But for right now, I'm going to throw them away.
1: 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I'm Dusty Sonnenberg reporting. We've got a mixture of sun and clouds right now, 75 degrees on the barn thermometer as we have made our way to Circleville, Ohio and the Pickaway County Fair. 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July corn is trading up 2.5 cents at $4.08. Your December new crop up 3.5 cents at $4.38. July soybeans 9.25 cents higher at $11.18. With your November new crop beans up 11.5 cents at $11.46.5 per bushel. And wheat for July trading 2 cents higher today, $5.87.25. 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
9: The River Weather. Routes of showers and thunderstorms across central Ohio for the rest of today and into tonight. And a handful of strong to isolated severe thunderstorms are a possibility, with one of the main threats damaging winds. Could also see heavy rain and, of course, frequent lightning. 85 for the high, overnight low 65. I'm meteorologist Jennifer Naramore on Uplifting and Encouraging the River.
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0: the river. I'm Joe. Thinking about those compliments that we've gotten. Sometimes they can really change the course of a day or even a week if you get a good one. So maybe there's one that you've gotten that you'll never forget. 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
1: Hi, Jeff. Mine was, I'm a drummer for my church, and there was a lady who would always come up to me, and she would say, John, I can just feel the spirit playing through you, and I just love the way you play the drums. And that, to me, as a drummer, is the biggest compliment I will ever get. And unfortunately, she passed away this past week, and I will just never forget that compliment.
0: And that's a nice thing to get to, because I feel like I'm a musician myself, too, but I'm a guitar player. So it's like we get a little bit more attention because we're at the front of the stage typically, too. So drummers are so important, but let's be honest, like they're kind of forgotten about often. So it's nice to see somebody recognize the God-given talent that you have when I feel like a lot of people don't actually notice all the work and all the talent drummers have.
1: Well, you know, I appreciate that. I agree. I think the drummers are kind of like the O-line of the band, and they're never talked about unless they're doing something wrong.
0: Yeah.
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0: navigating through the currents of inspiration. It's the river. I'm Joe, and I'm thrilled to have the one and only Pirate Pete with me today. 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
1: Even the smallest tasks can hold treasure if you know where to look. Colossians 3:23 tells us to do all things like we're serving the Lord, not just taking orders from some shipmate or captain. I am be saying, whatever ye be doing, give it all ye got, as if ye be working for the Lord himself, not just some land lover boss. So swing your mop and hoist your sails like the King of Heaven be watching. The great captain sees every effort, no matter how small, and he's the one we aim to please. Now off with ye and give today all ye got for the glory of the King.
2: River. We had the scariest, windiest day ever recently. My friend had a massive trampoline picked up, flipped, and landed two houses down. But he sent me another picture from that same day of his flimsy little yard sign promoting Easter services at his church, standing strong through the storm. It's Ryan from United Faith Mortgage, and recently we've worked with hundreds of radio listeners who are that little sign. With the rising costs of everything have been stormy times, causing tough credit card debt and bad monthly interest, making it hard to hold on. But we've also seen hundreds of listeners find instant relief with a cash-out refinance, cashing out some of that newfound equity their homes have grown the last 5 years to pay off that debt and even set some aside for peace of mind. If a cash-out refinance would help your situation, we are a direct lender, one of the largest faith-based mortgage companies in the U.S., and we're specifically committed to the river at United Faith Mortgage.
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11: The river weather. Routes of showers and thunderstorms across central Ohio for the rest of today and into tonight. And a handful of strong to isolated severe thunderstorms are a possibility, with one of the main threats damaging winds. Could also see heavy rain and, of course, frequent lightning. 85 for the high, overnight low 65. I'm meteorologist Jennifer Naramore on Uplifting and Encouraging the River.
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0: It's the river. I'm Joe. If you've ever had a sunburn, you know that there's little stages that come with it. You know, the first day it hurts and it gets really red. And then a couple days later, you notice that, hey, you know, I'm starting to peel a bit. That's where I'm at right now. I got like the worst sunburn I ever had. Like it got to the point where I'm like, I think I have sun poisoning, which I didn't even know truthfully was a thing. So but I'm at the point now where no longer in pain, starting to peel. And I've never peeled like this before in my life. It's actually grossing me out. It's my own skin. So I'm like, oh boy. I mean, there's many reasons why I hope I don't come across a crime scene today. But I was like, if I do, there's no way I wouldn't be a suspect. I'm like, my skin cells and DNA are everywhere.
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0: Sometimes teenagers say and do dumb and mean things. I'm Joe. It's Uplifting and Encouraging the River, and I am guilty of that. And I gotta be honest, there was something that happened to me, well, that I did almost 20 years ago, and I apologized for it fairly recently. So I was a college baseball player, and oh boy, my teammates, we got along really well. We were all friends, but we found out one of our teammates, we all knew he was a musician, we all knew he was a songwriter, but we found some of his songs on on iTunes, and they were these like super mushy, lovey-dovey songs, and we teased him about it relentlessly. And as the years went on, like, again, he laughed with it and everything. As the years went on, though, I started thinking about some of the things that we're teasing him about. It wasn't really funny. It was more mean. And I actually reached out a couple months ago, and I was like, you know, we still talk. We're still friends. And I was like, hey, you know, when we were teasing you about those songs, we didn't really mean it. We were just teasing you because you were 18 and you were writing love songs for your girlfriend, you know? And he goes, oh, dude, I get it. I understand. You know, and I was like, yeah, but you know, we really could have discouraged you. We could have made you quit music. And he goes, well, I appreciate you reaching out. I appreciate you saying that. But no, I mean, it was no big deal. It was nothing. And I felt a little relieved about that, too, because I was like, I've always wondered, like, is he mad at me? Did we hurt his feelings? And he didn't really say anything. And fairly recently, I found a couple of his songs on Spotify, and I played them for my fiance, Kirsten. And she's like, you know, you better never be mean to Monty again. He's got the purest soul through these lyrics. I could tell. And I was like, you know what, Kirsten? You're right. He really does.
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10: 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The
11: River Weather. Routes of showers and thunderstorms across central Ohio for the rest of today and into tonight. And a handful of strong to isolated severe thunderstorms are a possibility, with one of the main threats damaging winds. Could also see heavy rain and, of course, frequent lightning. 85 for the high, overnight low 65. I'm meteorologist Jennifer Naramore on Uplifting and Encouraging the River.
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0: Okay, living with roommates, it can be challenging. I'm a big believer that there's no such thing as a perfect roommate because there's different schedules, different class schedules, different sleeping schedules. I mean, all sorts of things can lead to some tension. So maybe you have a unique roommate story that you want to share. You can call the show, 800-609-1049. We're on Facebook, River Middays with Joe. Amanda, thanks for calling in. Tell me about a roommate you had.
1: Yeah, so it was my college roommate, and what she would do is say things that happened to her that were, like, really weird, but just, like, casually say it in conversation, and you just weren't, like, mentally prepared for what she was going to say.
0: Okay, do you have an example?
1: Yeah, so, like, my favorite one that she did, because she did this quite a few times, but my favorite one was, it was, like, after class, I was already at our apartment, like, just watching TV or whatever in the living room. And she came in from class, and, you know, I was like, hey, how's your day? And she's like, oh, it was okay. I got hit by two cars, though, while I was walking, but other than that, it was fine. And I was like, wait, what? She's like, yeah, like, the first one was, like, backing out of a spot in the parking deck and, like, hit me. And then the other one, I was, like, crossing the sidewalk or crossing, like, from the one side of the sidewalk to the other, and they ran a stop sign and, like, clipped my leg, but I'm okay, so it's fine. And I was like, are you sure you're okay? You just got hit by two cars today.
0: Who can say that sentence ever?
1: Right? And just feeling she was talking about the weather or what she had for lunch that day. Like, nope, she got hit by two cars.
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I'm Haley on the river, and I don't know what your week has looked like up to this point, but just in the next couple of minutes, maybe you can take a deep breath and be reminded that you've already been given the gift of God's amazing grace.

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1: To the poem, you wonderful news. On the 25th day of June, the sun high and bright, we celebrate Leon Day with warmth and delight. Halfway to Christmas, the year's midpoint cheer, a time to remember the joy that is near. No snowflakes are falling, no chill in the air, but holiday spirit is found everywhere. With barbecues blazing and ice cream in hand, we dream of the winter, a wonderland grand. Leon is Noel spelled backwards, you see, a playful reminder of festive glee. Leon Day reminds us, with 6 months to go, to cherish the moments and let our hearts grow. For soon it'll be Christmas, the season so grand, when joy and togetherness sweep through the land. So let's celebrate, Leon, this midsummer's day, with half-year festivities in our own special way. Happy Leon Day, halfway to Christmas. I cannot wait. I cannot wait.
0: I appreciate the enthusiasm, but I'm not wishing summer away. And look at it this way. You got 6 months to get on the nice list. The River.
2: 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July corn is closing in today up 7 3/4 at 414 3/4. September corn up 8 1/2 at 424 1/4. July soybeans are up 18 3/4 at 1127 1/2. August soybeans up 20 1/4 at 1137. July wheat's up 5 1/4 at 591. And September wheat's up 5 1/2 at 601 1/2. Thanks for joining us. I'm Allison Kinney, and you're listening to the Ohio Agnet.
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12: The River Weather.
13: Routes of showers and thunderstorms across central Ohio for the rest of today and into tonight. And a handful of strong to isolated severe thunderstorms are a possibility, with one of the main threats damaging winds. Could also see heavy rain and, of course, frequent lightning. 85 for the high, overnight low 65. I'm meteorologist Jennifer Naramore on Uplifting and Encouraging the River.
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0: I'm Haley on the river. And, you know, so many of us struggle to admit our doubts when it comes to God, because sadly, a lot of us have been made to feel that questions and doubt, that they can't exist with, quote, real faith. But thankfully, we serve a big God who doesn't disqualify us from following him just because we may wrestle. And there's a verse for that. So in Matthew chapter 28, we can read about the resurrection of Jesus. He appears to his disciples toward the end of this chapter at Mount Galilee. It's the part of the Bible that we often call the Great Commission. I realized something, though, for the first time when I was reading this today. In verse 17, it says, "And when they saw him, they worshiped him, but some doubted." It says it right there. These are the disciples we're talking about. Jesus's closest people, okay? They are seeing the resurrected Jesus with their own eyes. And this verse says that some of them still doubted. And what does Jesus do? In the very next verse, verse 18, it says, "And Jesus came and said to them, 'All authority in heaven and on earth has been given to me. Go therefore and make disciples of all nations.'" Even with their doubts, Jesus still equips and sends them. I got chills when I read that. To be reminded that you don't have to have it all figured out to follow Jesus. You don't have to know the answer to every single question. It doesn't mean you ignore or sweep those things under the rug. In fact, I encourage you to bring those things to people that you trust. Bring them to God and ask him for answers. I've experienced how wrestling through doubt can actually deepen your relationship with God. But I read this from an author, and I love how she put it, that even in your wondering, in your questions, in your uncertainty, God still gives you what you need. He gives you his presence, and he gives you purpose.
1: You are the source of incredible ministry and lives being changed for Jesus here in your community.
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1: That's the power of this song on uplifting and encouraging The River.

0: grave robber.
1: We all want to be liked. As much as some of us try to pretend like, no, this is just who I am. Take it or leave it. I don't care if you like me. No, we all care. You do. I do. I'm Haley on the river, and I think it's totally normal to want people to like you because it's not a bad thing. I do think, though, it matters why you want people to like you. That's where some of the trouble can come in. So, truthfully, some of the things that I want to be liked for, they are superficial reasons. I can admit that. Like, things like I want people to think I'm cool. I know. It's silly, but the way I dress or the way I carry myself, I want you to think I'm cool and like me for that. I also want you to like me for being smart and being funny. Who doesn't want to be thought of that way? Those are the things that I want you to like me for that I know ultimately don't mean a whole lot. But there are things that I want to be liked for that I know have much greater significance. Things like speaking truth. I want to be liked for being somebody that is going to tell you like it is in love and with kindness, but speaking truth. I want to be liked for being kind and loving, for being somebody who treats people with respect. I want to be liked for being a good friend, for being somebody that you can count on. Because I think that when people see things like that in you, it's really a chance for them to see Jesus in you. Like, yes, you want to be liked, but it's not about you. It's about pointing back to him because that's what matters most. So yeah, we all want to be liked and it's okay to admit that. But that why is important. Do you want to be liked for the approval of people or because you want to reflect Jesus to others? The
2: river. We had the scariest, windiest day ever recently. My friend had a massive trampoline picked up, flipped, and landed two houses down. But he sent me another picture from that same day of his flimsy little yard sign promoting Easter services at his church, standing strong through the storm. It's Ryan from United Faith Mortgage, and recently we've worked with hundreds of radio listeners who are that little sign where the rising costs of everything have been stormy times, causing tough credit card debt and bad monthly interest, making it hard to hold on. But we've also seen hundreds of listeners find instant relief with a cash-out refinance, cashing out some of that newfound equity their homes have grown the last 5 years to pay off that debt and even set some aside for peace of mind. If a cash-out refinance would help your situation, we are a direct lender, one of the largest faith-based mortgage companies in the U.S., and we're specifically committed to the river at United Faith Mortgage.
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14: With a nearby cold front and low pressure on its way in, mid-60s and a few showers overnight. Rain and thunderstorms look pretty likely all day on Friday, or high about 80. Showers and thunderstorms on Saturday. We're back to sunshine Sunday. I'm meteorologist Steve Hamilton on Uplifting and Encouraging the River.
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1: It's the River, and I'm Haley with something that's good to know today.
0: I'm glad to know that.
1: Boosting your mood, lowering fatigue, even helping you stay more productive is easier than you might think. All you have to do is have a snack. A movement snack, that is. So this term is really funny to me, but I like it. It is the term from some new research that shows just 5 minutes of walking for every hour of sitting is enough to give you a much needed boost throughout your day. Because so many of us spend all day sitting at a desk or behind the wheel, and that consistently sedentary lifestyle can really hurt us over time. But this research is showing that even just this little amount can make a difference. So like every hour, you just get up, kind of stretch your legs for about 5 minutes. It's not a whole workout or a huge undertaking. It's just 5 minutes. And it might be as simple as, you know, you walk to a different floor of your building or home to go to the restroom, or you take a lap around your building, or you take a phone call while you're on the move. I just love little reminders like this that you don't have to make it complicated to take care of yourself. Like the little things, they really can make a difference.
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0: to your local fair. It really is like a staple of summer. You get to maybe ride some rides, eat all the fried foods, and in this case, you get to see an amazing river artist in concert. So I'm Haley, this is The River, and this July at the Franklin County Fair, you can see Ohio's own Seth Schleter in concert. And right now, you've got a chance to win your way in. So when you're caller 9 at 800-609-1049, you get to play a game that I am calling Blue Ribbon or Baloney. 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
12: We have a nearby cold front and low pressure on its way in, mid-60s and a few showers overnight. Rain and thunderstorms look pretty likely all day on Friday, our high about 80. Showers and thunderstorms on Saturday, we're back to sunshine Sunday. I'm meteorologist Steve Hamilton on Uplifting and Encouraging the River.
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0: safe.
1: Tell me you have trouble asking for help without telling me you have trouble asking for help. I'm Haley. This is The River. And this thing happened where I was with Hannah from The River Morning Show. We were both going to the same place, but I had a stop to make on my own first. And where we were going, I needed a Bible there. And so I said to Hannah, I said, hey, can I ask you a huge favor? And I said it like that, like a huge favor. Kind of hesitantly, she's like, I mean, yeah, what's up? I said, hey, can you please take this Bible with you and bring it for when I see you later? She immediately relaxed, like, that's it. That's the quote unquote huge favor. And she still is giving me a hard time about it. Like, I don't know. I don't know if I could have handled that. Such a huge favor. But look, I struggle with asking for help because I don't like inconveniencing people. I don't like asking somebody to do something for me that I technically could do myself. Maybe you get that. I'm learning. I'm trying to get better at this. That's just part of doing life with other people. Sometimes it's okay to be an inconvenience. Sometimes it's okay to ask. It's part of needing each other for the little things and the actual huge favors.
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12: With a nearby cold front and low pressure on its way in, mid-60s and a few showers overnight. Rain and thunderstorms look pretty likely all day on Friday, or high about 80. Showers and thunderstorms on Saturday, we're back to sunshine Sunday. I'm meteorologist Steve Hamilton on Uplifting and Encouraging the River.
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1: I'm Haley on the river, and today, June 25th, marks halfway to Christmas, and Santa's got a special message to share.
2: Have you heard, my friends, what today is? I've written a poem just for you to share the wonderful news. On the 25th day of June, the sun high and bright, we celebrate Leon Day with warmth and delight. Halfway to Christmas, the year's midpoint cheer, a time to remember the joy that is near. 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With barbecues blazing and ice cream in hand, we dream of the winter, a wonderland grand. Leon is Noel spelled backwards, you see, a playful reminder of festive glee. Leon Day reminds us, with 6 months to go, to cherish the moments and let our hearts grow. 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So let's celebrate, Leon, this midsummer's day, with half-year festivities in our own special way. Happy Leon Day, halfway to Christmas. I cannot wait. I cannot wait.
1: I appreciate the enthusiasm, but I'm not wishing summer away. 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

0: Mayor Brent and Sherry on uplifting and encouraging the river.
1: It's graduation season. Do you cry at graduation? Some people do.
2: I haven't. I'm sure when my nieces get around to it, they'll probably fall completely to pieces. Yeah.
1: Well, maybe you'll cry now because we are handing out honorary doctorates on the program. I went ahead and accredited our show as a doctorate granting institution.
2: Who knew you could do something like that? Yeah.
1: Sometimes you ask permission later or whatever the saying is.
2: Yeah.
1: Anyway, so if you would like an honorary doctorate in something, let us know what it is, and we'll grant it to you. Our standards are exceedingly low.
2: So many people calling.
1: That's
2: so
1: all
2: many.
1: It takes. Just tell us what you want. It's a 855-90-BRANT. You can leave a message, tell us what you want.
3: Hi, this is Evan. I just recently graduated from college and was currently my degree, not doing much with it, but I think what I could do a lot with is potentially an honorary doctorate in the study of VeggieTales. I happen to be probably the most authoritative VeggieTales scholar in my immediate circle of friends, and that's about all I know, but that's enough for me, and I would just like to validate my knowledge with an honorary doctorate.
1: Doctorate granted in VeggieTales.
2: You're going to give him that?
1: Absolutely.
2: What is he going to do with that? His current... Oh, you're crying. I know. It's touching.
1: You know, if you're going to invest in going to college, maybe it's for an undergraduate degree or master's or doctorate or whatever, shouldn't you get more than just a degree? 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
12: The River Weather.
13: We have a nearby cold front and low pressure on its way in. Mid-60s and a few showers overnight. Rain and thunderstorms look pretty likely all day on Friday, or high about 80. Showers and thunderstorms on Saturday. We're back to sunshine Sunday. I'm meteorologist Steve Hamilton on Uplifting and Encouraging the River.
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0: It's Brant and Sherry on the river.
1: So wild, if you think about it, how ideas can affect our lives. Ideas. Mm-hmm. Everything starts with an idea. Mm-hmm. And it's true. Even in the Garden of Eden, in that story,
2: yeah,
1: the enemy doesn't come at Eve with a rock and hit her in the head.
2: Right.
1: Comes at her with an idea. Mm-hmm. And the idea is still the same one that trips us all up, which is, hey, you know what? You don't have to trust God.
2: Mm. I bet you could be the boss.
1: Bam.
2: Yeah.
1: You don't have to trust him. Mm-hmm. There's a better way. Like, that's still the thing that's interfering with us.
2: Yeah.
1: Now, it's that idea. And it happens a thousand different ways. But if we do trust him, we can sleep at night. That's what it even says, like in Proverbs. Mm-hmm. Your sleep will be sweet. If we actually trust him, we can sleep.
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